You took my hand and zeal struck my nerve. With the verve in your voice, you said your name, and brave I stumbled into the future happening in front of my closed eyes. You said hello and I saw it all. Our vacations across the world, melting in your hugs till the end of our days, with the space being too small for our love.

I find it hard to believe you don't know the beauty you are. But if you don't, let me be your eyes, a hand to your darkness, so you won't be afraid.